a distinct skill in his remixes for cutting up vocals. The Nightcrawlers, Push the Feeling On, most famously.

go to see. Here's the MK dub. The original of this goes back to 1980 on South Soul Records. Produced

we're running out of time. Back to that man, Kenny Dope again. This is Manziel, and it's over now.

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it's time for me to say good afternoon to everybody. And say hello on a Friday. Hope you had a great week, whatever you've been up to. Kicking off with Jay Player and Love Is The Answer. I don't know about that. Maybe it is, maybe it isn't. Who knows? Right, going to say a very good afternoon to Sean Evans, also to Victor, and also to Trev. And Sean's making me feel very jealous because he says he's having a very cold beer in the garden, Costa del Lake Muzzard. Well, I'm sitting in the new Stomp studio. It's very swish in here. Isn't it? I'm sort of getting used to the new surroundings after the old one. And I have to say, this is about 100 times better than the one we had. Really nice, really easy to get to as well. So I shan't be in charge of the studio anymore because it's just down the road to where I live. But I do believe that Girth has taken up that mantle. Anyway, welcome to A Little Touch of Heaven in the afternoon. And catching up with the old chatty box here. Right. Glad you enjoyed the J Player there, Sean. Good stuff, my friend. And bit of a mixture this afternoon because I think a couple of people were talking a couple of weeks ago about the Sincere's and that whole sort of east side of LA stuff, and I got some stuff from those newer artists who have been putting out stuff on the Coal Mine and Timian and associated sort of labels, got a little bit of newer stuff that sounds old, if you like, but interesting. They make a nice little change today, and I thought, as it's a new studio, we'll play you something just a little bit different this week, so bear with me. But we're kicking off with a couple of older ones anyway. We're going to continue with a gentleman by the name of Garnet Mims, and this is taken from the album Has It All, and it's a track entitled Right Here in the Palm.

Garnet Mims from the album Has It All. And the track right here in the palm of my hand. We could do with some gold and silver crossing the palm of my hand, I tell you. So anyway, what's going on? I hope you've had a wonderful week. And Paul, welcome along to the show. Also Phil. And so Paul says, good afternoon, Pete. Happy Friday, we hope you're well. I am well, as I say, just getting used to this brand new studio. Been repainted and the smells all nice and everything like that. And all the gear's in the right place. I did a grand job, moved all the stuff on Monday night out of the old studio into the new one. And Daddy did a grand job, but did it while we had the remote... the remote guys providing the music. So got it done and got a great... And I pulled in some more bits and pieces from the old studio. I brought them in my little shopping bag today. So we're all organised here. Nice. Okay. Going to say... let me see, a big thank you to Freddie for the previous 3 hours. Well done, that man. Thank you for entertaining us royally, as you always do. And don't forget, you can hear Freddie every week here on Stomp Radio between midday and 3. I'll be with you through until 5 when it's the turn of Gercher, a.k.a. Mark Collins, to take over the airwaves. And it was his birthday on Monday, so you've got to wish him happy birthday for Monday if you haven't done so already. He's 21 again. No, I think he's 58. That's scary when I think my nephew is 58 and I'm 76, so he went to something like that. Anyway, now I'm getting old. Right, what was the song before this one? Was Jay Player. A gentleman by the name of Joe Player. Hang on a second, while I play the next one, and I'll try and type it out for you, Freddie. So keep an eye on the old chatty box. In the meantime, I'm going to play you one of those newer tunes, as I say, that taken from the sort of stuff that the East Los Angeles crew listen to. And this is an outfit by the name of Benjamin and the Right Direction, and the track entitled A Light of My Life.

That is Benjamin and The Right Direction. And a nice little track there entitled Light of My Life. And some of these, as I say, some of these newer stuff that's been coming out on some of those labels from out of the States. And as I say, the Timion label in Finland as well, the Helsinki label. Some interesting stuff. So, right, and we'll continue with another relatively... Oh, by the way, very good afternoon, Neil. I just noticed that had come up on the old chatty box there. I'm okay, thank you. I'm still here, still doing my thing. And thanks very much for the comment there. I do try to say I'm professional, but the problem is sometimes I get sort of a bit carried away and I start giggling and laughing when people in the old chat box start their little bit of fun and games. But fortunately, everybody's been behaving themselves recently. We haven't had too many of the hooligans in. I believe that Lance has been away. I think he was off somewhere. I did notice that he was having a little break off abroad somewhere. Can't remember where he was gone, but anyway, apparently he's not about at the moment. That's about it. Another very, very warm day today. So if you are out and about, make sure you've got your hat on and a bit of sun cream, because otherwise you're going to suffer a little bit, I tell you. Right, going to continue with another one of those newer ones. This is from the James Hunter Six band, who have been around for a long, long time. I think James Hunter is British, but he's based in America, as far as I can tell. Along with his band, and they do most of their live stuff out in the States as well. More or less all their live stuff out in the States as well. But they've still got that old sort of rhythm and blues, almost early soul, and a little bit of rock and roll thrown in as well. But really good band, and I should start playing a little bit more of their stuff, because I do like what they do. So anyway, this is the James Hunter Six and a track entitled I Don't Want to Be Without You.

the James Hunter Six and a track entitled If I Don't sorry not If I Don't Want to Be Without You. I'm not reading the things properly there. Nice one indeed. And yeah, Sean, I know, I hear what you're saying. The other label I was thinking of was Daptone as well, and somebody did say to me a couple of weeks ago, why don't you play a bit more Daptone stuff, and I think I will start doing that, because some great stuff come out on that label. And as I say, the Timian label in Finland got some interesting stuff that's been out. One of my favourites on that one is the One in a Million from Nicole Willis, and that's a nice little 7-inch to have in your box. I like playing that one if I ever get the chance to play a little bit of vinyl while I'm out and about. Nice one indeed. Sarah, very good afternoon to you indeed. Welcome along to the show. Lovely to see you down at Margate and a couple of weeks back, and how about that? It was wonderful. Really did enjoy myself on the Sunday afternoon. It was nice being where we were, because at least you had a little bit of breeze coming in off the water there. I think because it was a lovely, glorious afternoon. And just that little breeze to temper it just a little bit. Okay, going to start drifting backwards as well. As I say, we're going to sort of mix it up a little bit with some of that newer stuff this afternoon. And also, we're going to go back and play one or two of the old sort of tunes that I'm likely to play on a Friday afternoon from back in the day. Going to play you this one from a lady by the name of Marcia Hines, who originally from the US, but moved out to Australia when she was very, very young. And I think a few weeks back, her daughter, Denny Hines, is quite a well-known singer out in Australia these days. And I did play a track or two from Denny Hines' album. I think she's only ever made one. But anyway, her mum, Marcia Hines, and probably you've heard this one out and about if you've been to a soul do over the years. Little track entitled You Gotta Let Go.

The fabulous sound of Marcia Hines from the album Marcia Shines, would you believe? Nice, I like that little play on words there. And the track, You've Gotta Let Go, and that's a tune that we've played a number of times over the years here on Stomp Radio. Well, I have anyway, because I like that one. Okay, and mixing it up just a little bit, as I say, a little bit more today. So we've got all sorts of bits and pieces going on. And as I say, just sort of sorting myself out. And I'm thinking, you know, I like a little bit of a change. So it's okay playing all the oldies on a Friday, but you've got to sort of mix it around a little bit and not just necessarily hit the mainstream soul sound. So I thought I'd dig this one out from 1975, a real old favourite of mine, from the Crusaders, and from their album, Those Southern Nights. And this is just one of those tunes. So a little bit of easygoing jazzy soul for you this afternoon. And a very good afternoon to Spiffy in Cape Town, who's just joined us in the old chat box there. And Lance as well. I did spot Lance's name there. So welcome along to the show. So it's Smithy, not just Smithy, but lovely Debs and Dagnum Dave is en route for a cold one, I'm sure. All you lot talking about cold ones, you make me feel jealous because I can't have one of those till I get home. We're going to keep that same old feeling for the next 5 minutes or so.

lovely stuff there from the Crusaders, the album Those Southern Nights, and Keep That Same Old Feeling. We try, we really do try to keep the old feeling. And what I need to do when I get home this afternoon is I've got a few gigs coming up over the next few months, so only about four. But what I need to do is to sort of get them up on my Facebook page. So I need to do a big advert thing. Because these are promoters are kind enough to sort of employ me to entertain the troops. So the least I can do is support them by spreading the message. So keep an eye out for that. If you're on it's the only place I ever go on social media. I don't do TikTok. I don't do this Twitter or whatever they call it. I do a little bit on Facebook every now and again, but I don't like going on there because it gets a bit too political. That's not my scene, really. I'm into the music, and I'm not really interested in the sort of going through. And I found that since they sort of changed Facebook a few years ago, there's more adverts than there are. It takes ages to find messages from your friends on there. So I sort of, that's why it's a little bit old hat now as far as I'm concerned. So yeah, I'd rather be out and about and talking to people. But I don't know about you guys. Okay, little one here that I picked up on the download recently, on Juno, before they sort of followed by the Juno download site, unfortunately, is no longer. Was very handy for some of the stuff, and I found this one on the site there by the Sidewinders, and it's a little tune entitled Like Your Stuff.

I must admit, I know absolutely nothing about that outfit. That's the Sidewinders, and a real nice track entitled Like Your Stuff. And as I say, I found that in one of the I'm pretty sure it was Juno that I downloaded it from. And as I say, rather disappointing that the download site has gone. They used to have some really good stuff on there, some real good sort of Motown classic compilation albums and stuff like that on there, which were always good to have in your collection and save you carrying lots of vinyl about. You could burn a few of those tracks onto a stick, and there you were, you're done, nice and easy. And talking of oldie stuff like that, and thank you, Trev. a long time, we go back a long way, don't we? And I've been entertaining people for a long time. Right, Looney is knocking around at the moment, so a very good afternoon to young Looney. Welcome along to the show, sir, and I hope you're very well. I'm just getting really comfortable in here, I have to say. The only thing is, we run out of coffee, so I can't even have a cup of coffee. So let me see. Sean got a little story. I like your little stories, so I do read them out. So Sean was talking about the Crusaders. I must admit, I've never seen them either. He said he's seen them 1979-1980 at Dunstable Queensway Hall. Wow. Along with Randy Crawford, Street Life was out, and Randy was also promoting an album, Raw Silk, and had the pleasure of meeting them all after the show, along with Randy. Everlasting memories. Nice one. That is a lovely story. Brilliant. And isn't it? Whenever I've met these, not that I've met many of them, but whenever I've met any of these sort of people who from the States who make the music that we love, they've always been really nice, really down to earth. I mean, I still harp on about it, but Randy Brown, Randolph Brown, and also the Valentine Brothers, and they were really nice people. It's just like you were talking to your friends from next door. Absolutely no sort of airs or graces about them at all. Just really nice people. And Melbourne Moore as well. I loved Melbourne Moore. She's such a lovely lady. She was like everybody's mum. She was just absolutely superb. But there you go. Yeah, really nice stuff. And thanks for that story, Sean. And nice, always good when you can meet your sort of heroes and heroines, isn't it? And I really ought to dig out a bit more Randy Crawford, because I love that lady's voice as well. We'll have to make a little mental note of that, I think. Okay, I'm going to take you way, way, way back to the 60s, and you can have a little sing along to this one.

Hey, fabulous stuff there from the Drifters. And there's a little line in that that made me think of my walk yesterday. Your feet get so hot you wish your tired feet were fireproof. Well, your shoes get so hot you wish your tired feet were fireproof. And that's, I think that anybody who's been out for a walk in this weather, I think that applies as well. Right. Trev says he was lucky enough to spend a very boozy night with Billy Paul in Blackpool. Lovely man, got drunk together, then had brekkie together. Nice. There's another little one from me is back when I was sort of doing Margate weekend regularly. I think it was more or less one of the last ones where I was there for the whole weekend, but I was staying in the hotel down at Pegwell Bay, and Dr. Bob Jones and his mother half, who I've known for many years, were staying in the same hotel. I didn't realise. And I've gone down to breakfast. I was on the Todd, obviously. And Bob has looked across at me and said, "Oh, God, don't sit on your own feet. Come over here and join us." And he was sitting with some other people. And as I sat down, he said, "I'd like to introduce you to the Blackbirds." And I nearly fell off the chair. You know, breakfast with the Blackbirds in Pegwell Bay. Unbelievable. The things that have happened to me from DJing over the years, the people that I've met, has been rather wonderful. And as I say, I've never been the sort of first division, the premier division of DJs. Always sort of tagged a little bit along behind. I'm very thankful for anybody who's employed me to play a few tunes, and I've had the chance to meet a few people along the way, which has been rather nice. So whatever, there you go. We're going to stay back in time, and it's time we had a slowie. We always do the up tempos and the dancey ones, things like that, but you know me, I do like a ballad. This is The Moments.

definitely one of those forgotten bands from the way back 60s and 70s. The Moments there, and the track that did extremely well even on the commercial charts there, Love on a Two-Way Street, beautiful ballad. And I've just about got time to get this one in before we take a break, get most of it in anyway. This is another one of these newer ones. This is Jason Joshua and the Beholders, and a track entitled Rose Gold.

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0: jazz, funk, and rare grooves. 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

welcome back to the show, part two of the 2 hour session on a Friday that I like to call Heaven in the Afternoon. That's Melvin Davis, I'm the One Who Loves You, and that's taken from an album entitled Groovesville Review Volume 2. Some nice old soul music on there. Okay, so everybody's going through their stories on the chat box at the moment about the old days, and we're talking about the Crusaders, and Sean had already spoken about what he saw them in Dunstable, Queensway, and Randy Crawford as well, and Lance has chipped in and said he said, nice one, I saw them the year before at the California Ballroom, Dunstable, good old Cali. It was the 30th of September 1978. Wow, that's a memory. They said, we've got a young lady we've been working with, and introduced Randy Crawford. They did a new track, which was of course Street Life. There you go. So that's the very first time apparently, and that was I should have I'm the One Who Loves You is Melvin Davis, and as I say, it's from a great album. I found it on an album called Groovesville Review Volume 2. Rather like that tune. There is another Melvin Davis track I've got, which I'm going to play for you as well, which I think was recorded in 65 but wasn't issued until just a few years ago, and it's going for a lot of money at the moment as well. There we go. Interesting. There you go, Sean, you see. We all learn something new every day, don't we? And that's how it works. Anyway, did I say hello to Oliver? Because I did see his name up here, so I'm not sure whether I did say hello or not. But if I didn't, a very good afternoon to you, Oliver, and welcome along to the show. Always a pleasure to have your company. Right, I've got a couple of Leroy Hutson tracks I want to fit in this afternoon that I like a lot. And this is one entitled Love, Oh Love.

That's Leroy Hudson and Love, Oh Love. And Sean, give me a minute or two and I'll sort that out for you. I don't think it's Double or Nothing, but I'm getting a little bit confused because it might have been the J Player tune. I can't remember, but I know I was looking some bits and pieces up yesterday for sort of reference, and I didn't jot any notes down, which I should have done because my memory is getting worse, and I used to be able to remember all this in my head, but I need to jot notes down in future, so do forgive me. But I will tell you what the other tune that I'm playing is the other Melvin Davis track I'm going to be playing. I will let you know whilst after this one that I've got lined up for you. This is a lady by the name of Lorraine Johnson from the album The More You Want, and a little something entitled Let Your Love Fall Like Rain.

That is Lorraine Johnson from the album The More You Want, and Let Your Love Fall Like Rain, or something like that. Right, sorry about the confusion there on the Melvin Davis tune. I did find out, I did work out eventually. As I say, I need to start taking some notes about these things because I'm wandering into the studio with all the tunes sorted out and pre-recorded onto a stick. Because it's easier really that way, rather than bringing a load of stuff, bits and pieces and piles of CDs and piles of records into the studio. It's much easier to get it all organised at home, and all you need is a couple of the old USB sticks, because you're not sitting somewhere where people are insisting on original vinyl only or anything like that. Really it's more convenience than anything else, and portability. I mean, I remember back in the day when I used to do mobile DJing way back, used to do weddings and stuff like that, and you used to take albums and 12-inch singles in big boxes, and a big 500 box of 7-inch singles, all sort of pop music and soul music and oldies and newies and party stuff in there. Absolutely amazing. It's a wonder I didn't have arms like a gorilla back in those days, because they were heavy, those boxes. But now, being an old man, a couple of USB sticks in my pocket is fine. I can do that. Okay, if you're not too sure where what you're listening to, who you're listening to, and I don't play jingles, I tell everybody every week, so I will tell you, you're listening to Stomp Radio, the past, the present and the future. We play soul music and a lot more besides, 24/7, 365, and we are exclusively on the internet all the way around the world, and that's what we enjoy, that's what we love. And wherever you are in the world, you can listen to us. Every presenter has a different personality and a different choice of music. None of us are playlisted, so whatever we play is our selection entirely. Usually on a Friday afternoon, when I do my Heaven in the Afternoon, I generally tend to stick to 70s music, but now and again we push the boat out a little bit and do something a little bit different, just to break it up. And I hope you're enjoying the sort of slight difference today, because as I say, I'm playing them some stuff from some of the smaller independent labels that get issued on vinyl these days, and a lot of it you can get via Bandcamp. You have to watch out though, because you have to get your pre-orders in from some of the smaller independent labels that get issued on vinyl these

to say, I really do like the old school sound to that one. That's Ben Pirani and a real nice tune entitled It's Understanding. That goes along so, so nicely. I really do like that. And sort of makes me, takes me back in time with that sound. And yeah, we were talking earlier about the, or we were mentioning the moments. And I think, Sean, you said that, yeah, we're blessed, I think, our generation, with the wonderful artists that we've all grown up with and been listening to for much of our lives. And I think it's nice that we can still listen to the stuff that came out all those years ago, and it still means a lot to us. There's something about music, I think, as I say, I'm not just a soul fan. I do like other music besides soul music, but this is definitely my first choice. But music has a way of making memories, I think, and there's not many other art forms that do that, in my opinion, because invariably, if you're out listening to music, you're in a fairly crowded place normally with lots of people around you who are talking and enjoying the atmosphere and enjoying the music. But you go to the cinema, you're sitting there in silence, you're watching a film because you're concentrating on the film and everything like that. I know you can not concentrate on the music, but you can still have that little conversation and talk to like-minded people. And I don't know, there's something special about music that always makes me feel like that. And

I think over the years, you do remember where you were and who you were talking to when you hear tunes. And as I say, that tune sort of brings back that sort of feel to me from years ago. It is a relatively new tune. And as I say, we are going to be looking at one or two of the smaller labels, in particular, as I say, Daptone, Coal Mine and Timian. During the Friday show, just sort of playing it as a little sort of experiment today, as it were. So hopefully you're enjoying something different. We are going to have a newer one. You may have heard of this band. This is Duran Jones and the Indications. Very good band. For lots of ballads they do. And this features a gentleman by the name of Aaron Fraser as well. And it's a track entitled Don't You Know.

And if anybody told me that tune doesn't have soul, I'd throw them through the window. That's Darren Jones and the Indications featuring Aaron Fraser and Don't You Know. And to me, that's got elements of what I call it, doo-wop, and also with that lovely sort of 70s falsetto voice in there as well. Got a mixture of lots of stuff that I like. Do check them out if you haven't heard of them before. Darren Jones and the Indications, excellent little band, and they do some nice music, so there you go. And Looney says there's something about music that makes me happy, he says. Yeah, we know that. I've seen you whenever you're playing music, you've always got that big smile on your face, haven't you? And yeah, we can guarantee that. Right. Let me see. Darren Jones, as I say, I really do like the band, and I'm sort of following them at the moment. And I just think that it's quality modern sort of contemporary music that sounds as if it shouldn't be made these days. Proper instruments, proper singing and all that. You know me. I'm not going to get on my soapbox about it again. Okay, here's another one of my old favourites, and I haven't played this one for years.

a long time since I played that tune. Alfie Davidson. Love is a serious business. Taking you back in time again there on that one. And Sean says, Pete, could you please pay Alfie Davis for my lovely wife, Gal, who is enjoying a glass of wine in the garden with me? I'm not jealous, honestly, I'm not. Anyway, I hope, Gal, that you enjoyed that, and I hope you're enjoying that wine as well. Okay, we always fit a little bit of disco in on a Friday as well, if I can. And I thought today, what I'm going to do, play you one that you may not either have heard before, or you don't hear very often. It's from a guy who was sort of from that New Yorkerican thing, and... He did lots of stuff for the Fania label, which was the New York, New Yorkerican label. But he also did this one, which came out on Soul Soul. It wasn't a release on the Fania label. This is Joe Bataan and a little something entitled Mestizo. So if you fancy a little bit of a disco boogie, disco boogie even, you can have it for this one.

There's a little bit of discoteca latina for you. Joe Bataan. Little thing entitled Mestizo. And that one only ever released in the United States and Spain on a 12-inch single. Never came to the UK. And nice little tune, that one. As I say, on the South Soul label. And they did some good stuff on South Soul, didn't they, back in the day. Right, Gertrude has popped in and... He's told me that apparently our little set at Margate made page 5 of the Thanet Bugle. Now, I think he told me that last year's did as well, but I don't know, I can't remember which page it was, so I don't know. As long as it wasn't page 3, because we would have been in trouble then with it. bare-chested DJs. Fat bare-chested DJs. Oh, dear. Right, I did say another Leroy Hudson before I finish today. This is the second one, and this is a big favourite of mine. I really do like this one from Leroy. A little track entitled Ella Wheeze when it starts. I've been

Hey, that is Leroy Hudson and the track entitled Ella Wheeze. Not Eloise, but Ella Wheeze. Nice tune. Do like that one. One of my favourite Leroy tunes, that one. Right, it's got to that time where I'm going to say thank you to the people who preceded me on the station this morning. Tony Herbman doing the early morning show between 7 and 9 this morning. Thank you, Tony. 9 until midday, the lovely Kev Parkinson, and one of our new recruits, in fact, our newest recruit, and he's settling in nicely, I think. Midday until 3, of course, Fat Freddie M. But again, I keep reminding people he's not fat anymore, he's just Fit Freddie M these days. I'll be with you for another, well, I don't know, 13 minutes or so. And then from 5 until 8, it's that tear away Mark Collins, keeping you company with All Things Soulful. 8 until 10 this evening, Andy Warden, His Endless Flight. From 10 until midnight, anybody who's into the disco type of stuff, Mr. Disco Treats DT will be taking care of business. And from midnight until 2 in the morning, Dave Cooper with some housey to see you through into Saturday and the weekend. So there's your lineup for the rest of the day. And once again, a big thank you to everybody who preceded me today on the shows. Okay, and going to say well done there, Gertch. We did all right there. Apparently, we were page 5 of the Thanet Bugle this year, but we were only on the sports page last year. That's a big improvement, isn't it? A very big improvement. Right, I did promise you another one from Melvin Davis, didn't I? So this is the second one we're playing from Melvin this afternoon. Track entitled Saving Myself For You. And it's another one of those lovely ballads.

soulful tune there. That is Melvin Davis, taken from the compilation album, Ain't That Something, and a track entitled Saving Myself for You. So there you go. Right, I'm costing Sean money. That's the trouble, isn't it? When you, I always do that when I'm listening to everybody else. I always end up thinking, oh, how much is that one going to cost me now? Right, Lance. Lance is convinced that Mark has played some a few bugles before. Don't mention the bugles in the same breath as the donkeys, though, Lance, whatever you do. Otherwise, you'll be in trouble. So, okay, let me see. I'm looking here to see what we've got. All right, yes, this is only a very little short one, so we'll drop this one in right now. This is Rocky Robbins and a little thing entitled I Never Knew.

0: It's from me on this Friday. Rocky Robbins here. I never knew. No, I didn't know either. And that's just about it from me. I've got to say a big, big thank you to everybody for tuning my way today.
1: For the time is near.
0: I'll be back on Monday
1: if your head's
0: got to try and remember.
1: Together.
0: 2 till 4. 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Stay tuned for Mark.
1: Children of creation.
0: I'm going to leave you with a gentleman by the name of Michael Orr.
1: Let the spirit in your heart.
0: Title track from a 1976 album, Spread Love. I'll see you on Monday. Have a great weekend. And thanks for your ears.

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evening all. Welcome along, the weekend is upon us once more. And always starting by saying many thanks to Pete for the last couple, 2 hours. Wonderful stuff as always. We'll be back on Monday with the Dancehall and Ragga show. Don't forget to tune in for that. What a scorcher. Another blistering hot Friday night. I do love living in the tropics. Well, after last week's soulful one, we're sort of back to normal this week. Thanks for all your kind words for last week's show. I really enjoyed doing it. I'll do that every week though, because you just can't have too much fun these days, can you? Not at our age. So we're back to normal, whatever normal is tonight. A little bit of everything in the next 3 hours. Kicking off with a couple of oldies in the first hour. Good evening to Phil C, big love to Jan as well. Also John Williams. Good evening to Trevor Archer. Victor also, good evening, sir. And also Lance, recently back from his tour of the European Sex Dungeons. Again, if you get the Thanet Bugle to read about me and Pete at Margate, you'll be able to see Lance's reviews of them. Rated 1 to 10. As I said, a little bit of everything tonight. Starting off with these. We've got some newish sort of stuff getting up to the Bummy Bangers. A couple of Jazzy Nuggets. Second hour is pretty soulful. Mixture of old and new. Classic album of the week. We've got a three in a row coming up as well. This third hour and all the soulful stuff as well. So go pour yourself a large one. I'm opening the bar an hour early tonight, because we can.

also Brooklyn Express. You need a change of mind. Did I say ironing knots? I must have meant something else. Evening to Sean Evans. Chilling in the garden. His bar's been open since 2:45. That's going to get messy. Nice and messy. Also, Track T just sorted himself out a rum and coke. God, drink one of them there. Do hope you're good, mate. Only on the outside, we've got Richard Walker with a bottle of Modelo. Nice. Also, big Andy McGall. Big love to you, mate. Big love to Ida. Great news regarding your hospital appointment today as well, mate. Good, good stuff. Also, evening to Keith Foley as well. Hope you're good.

the joyous sound of Silvetti. Spring Rain. Sir and I first met Lance whilst dancing shirtless on the dance floor of the Studio 54. The reunion night in Runcorn. I think this was the one. Get on, I love it. It's a great tune, isn't it? So uplifting. And Keith Ollie said he's got this on a Spanish picture cover. And he was the prettiest. He wasn't the prettiest of people. He was Silvetti. I think my seven's a French one, is it?

Love to you. And also Bernard. Hope you're keeping cool out there in Zaire. Anyway, three old ones to get you warmed up.

bounces along nicely, that one, doesn't it? Mother's Favourite Child with Saida, right? The Blubber remix of Babe, Kid, that of very own Kev Parkinson. A fully paid up member of the Friday Gang now. You can catch him on Friday mornings from

Always the backing track to this, pretty much, you know, as a love me. Isn't it? Singing along to it in the background. As I said, no one's

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One of those tracks that will remind your neighbours you're listening to good music if you're listening in the garden. Somewhere. And Gavier just messaged me and said that it's definitely Summer's band. You to know how to love me with different words.

West Midlands. Nice though, isn't it? Marcy, a big love to you. Give Mike a squeeze when he gets in for us. He's had a great day Monday. Went to Billy Hundreds in just outside Southend. It was a seafood tapas bar on the

Elephants Alive with Rel Madonk and Joss Milan. We've had the Kiki Navarro extended mix of Sunshine. Into NTS with Ed Soul and McZito. Track called Better. In the background, Pat Bedell and Armani. Sean McCabe's extended mix of Fault for You.

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Hi, Stompers. You've got me again covering for Kev Edwards on the Smooth and Mellow show for the next 2 hours. I hope everyone's had a great weekend. It's been a little bit cooler, which has been nice. Let me know who's out there on this relaxing Sunday evening. We're going to keep it mellow, keep it chilled. Got to say thank you to Chris Alexander for the last 2 hours. Really nice show. I was lurking in the background, Chris. And I'm sorry for that bumpy start. Had the wrong volumes up. Not sure what Chris was doing. Bless him.

Gene Dunlap featuring the Ridgeways. It's Just the Way I Feel. How are you guys feeling on this chilled Sunday? Where are you? In the garden, drinking the wine. I'm on the orange juice.

I mean, Teddy's voice is enough. But when them strings hit, I literally was covered in goose pimples. Yes, I'm still going on about my goose pimples. I'm also going to try and finish off my soul therapy soul chart. And I posted it on Facebook for anyone that was interested that was listening on Friday morning. That's if I can squeeze it in, because I get 2 hours tonight, not 3.

And for those of you that have already got your ticket to Soul Therapy, Saturday 24th of October, I'm going to be doing the warm-up set. Craig Royal's coming on for about an hour, hour and a half, hour and 45 minutes. And then I'll be on the back end for about another hour and a half. And I'll be warming up with this stuff like Marvin and a bit of Philly. A little bit different for Kev, so make sure you get your ticket, because it is going to be a proper soul do.

Got to say a couple of highs. Michelle and Steve Bailey are in their garden drinking some nice wine. They're locked on, loving the vibe so far. Hi, guys. Hopefully I'll get to see you soon. Carmel and Tony in Australia's locked on. Oi, oi, how's it going? Haven't seen you in years. Hopefully one day when you're over, or maybe if I'm ever over there. Hope you're really enjoying the show. And our very own Martin Green, he's listening in. Hi, Martin. Did I notice in the shout box that you were cooking some sausages earlier on the barbie? You could have sent one over.

couple more have just joined the shoutbox. Hi, Debs. Des McColgan. She's locked on and listening. And a nice... overcast. I was going to say sunny. Overcast Sunday. Hi to Phil C. He's locked on and listening. How you're enjoying the show so far.

Al Johnson, back for more. Well, I won't be seeing Carmel and Tony in Australia, because he ain't in Australia. And I should know that. It's Canada, Vancouver. I'm going to get my coat. All right. Sticking with Al Johnson, I've got my second wind, which is what I've got after apologising to Carmel. I'm really sorry. Mark Barker, he's loving the show, and he said he hasn't heard Starship or

Peter Be Good is listening over in Croydon Airport. Croydon Soul Patrol. Nice one, Peter. Really glad you're enjoying the show. The Jones Girls. When I'm gone.

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So I might just be able to squeeze half of one in. Then we're going to move into some slightly newer soul, neo-soul. Maybe another couple of old ones, because you know I always go off-piste. And I never play a script.

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anyone listening to me knows that I'm a huge fan, as is Debs, of the Womack Sisters, and their album came out, self-entitled, on Friday. This is

I mean, seriously, Goose Pimples, head to toe. This album is absolutely awesome. Do yourself a favour, go out and have a listen. Go get it, go and support it, because they are brilliant.

Stuart and Karen over in Ipswich. Everything's fine, guys. It's Canada, not Australia. They're friends of Carmel and Tony. So there you go, there's a shout, guys. Hope you're really enjoying the show.

Saida Wright. This is Love. This is number 14 in Soul Therapy Soul Chart this week. It's up on Facebook. If you like any of the tunes, go and check them out on all good digital platforms.

Vivian McCone, Love Has to Be Easy. Getting people's names right has to be easy and all, doesn't it, really? I mean, come on.

time to read out who's coming up after me. So from 9 until 11, you've got Gary Walden, the Yacht Club. 11 until 1, you've got Lady TLC. And in the early hours of the morning, 1 until 3 a.m., you've got Angel Life. All cracking shows. I mean, at that time in the morning, because I have to work tomorrow, I'm going to be in bed, but I probably will, if you upload them, I do try and listen back, I do try and find your shows.

Now, my walls in my house, they're not that thin. 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They got quite thick walls. But my neighbour has been out and bought the alarm from hell. And it goes off at about 5:30 in the morning. And the thing is, he don't wake up. And it's going off for like half an hour. So I've been up since 5:30 today on a Sunday when I should be getting a lay-in. So actually, the track you just heard was Reckless by Tanya Nolan. I'm now going to play Blow Me Away by Arcos. So we all have to blame my neighbour, all right? It's not Kev's fault.

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0: Honor, or Honor, not sure how to pronounce that one. 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And then we've got number 20 coming up next. Reggie Myricks featuring Taiwan. And Eyes Fell on You.
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who's in the shout box. Hi, Anita. Hope you have a great weekend. And it wouldn't be Sunday without a Luther track, would it? Well, it wouldn't be any day without a Luther track on Stomp.

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0: Weekender. The 9th to the 12th of October 2026. We'll see you there. Are you ready for the Isle of Wight Soul and Reggae Weekender version 5? Taking place at the Royal Esplanade Hotel from the 16th to the 19th of October 2026.
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1: So good morning, Stompers. 7:05 on a Saturday morning. Live. This is Andy Furno sitting in for Tony Fernandez. Can't wait to get started.

So good morning, everyone. How you all doing? As I look out the studio window, it's bright sunshine. I hope it's like that wherever you are. I don't know if it's like the law or against the law that you should start a Saturday morning breakfast show with Al Jarreau. Kind of felt right to me, though. So anyway, if you're up, if you're listening, thank you very much indeed. I know there are a few people. I've put myself in the shout box already. Yes, ladies and gentlemen, we have a shout box here at the station. It's all the www.stompradio.com. You need your email address and a password to sign in and interact. I'm sorry it's not Tony, but it is me.

just beautiful. Joe Thomas, his version. I can't get over you. So, good morning, Stompers. How are you? I'm absolutely delighted to be here. I can't tell you, I would not normally get this opportunity. The brilliant Tony Fernandez could not do his show today, so here I am, Mr. Andy Furno. Absolutely, as I said, delighted to be here. Now, I was thinking, nobody's going to need Crash Bang Wallop at 7 o'clock in the morning. That's what I was thinking. So I thought, you know what I'm going to do? I'm going to play the kind of songs that I'd like to hear as I wake up on a Saturday morning.

great track from one of our queens, Anita Baker. I cannot believe how many people are up and about. So in the shout box already, good morning to Hazel. Good morning to Lord Trevor Archer. Good morning to Victor. Thank you very much for your company. Also listening and already at work is Mr. Joe Knoll. Good morning, Joe. Hope you're well, sir. Thank you for your company. The beautiful pocket rocket that is Charlotte. Thank you very much for tuning in. And thank you for doing my little ad that advertised I was going to be on 7 o'clock in the morning. People probably thought they were going balmy, but they're not. And a very good morning to Britain's answer to Mick Dundee, Skip Atkins. Thank you very much for tuning in, Skip. Now you're a gent at 7 o'clock in the morning. People probably thought they were going balmy, but they're not.

How beautiful is that? Beautiful. Hill Street Soul. Saturday morning on Stomp Radio. So early in the morning. I'd normally be asleep at this time, guys. I'm not going to lie. I don't usually catch Tony's show because Saturday morning for me normally is a little tiny bit of a lay-in if I'm not working. And if I'm not working, it's not normally till maybe 9 o'clock. But wow, here we are. 25 past 7 in the morning. Happy to be here.

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I'm very, very lucky. I've seen them do that live twice, I believe. I went to the Fairfield Halls in Croydon and I saw them at the old Hammersmith Odeon and they were absolutely sublime. And they did that both times and it was wicked, wicked. Saturday morning, Stomp Radio, good morning. How you doing? Oh, it's great to be here, isn't it? When I joined the station, okay, there were terms and conditions that come from Nikki P, who not only is one of the presenters on this station, but she does a lot of the background stuff and keeps it all ticking over. She's great, Nikki. Adore her. But she said to me when I came on, if you don't play a Luther Vandross track every week, you won't stay for very long on the station. I said, fair enough. So you would normally catch me, ladies and gents, on a Sunday afternoon. My show is called Grooving on a Sunday Afternoon, 3 p.m. to 5 p.m. every Sunday. And I'm on tomorrow as well, but just covering this morning for Tony. But I thought, you know what? If I don't bring a Luther Vandross track, Nikki is going to get the ump with me.

What a tune. Sound of the Controllers on Stomp Radio. Saturday morning, I'd normally be asleep, but I'm not. I'm wide awake. Do you know what? I was wide awake kind of after 5 o'clock this morning. I think it was the excitement of coming on here. Thank you very much, everyone, for tuning in. I can't believe how many people are up and about. It's great. A very good morning to Teresa, who's let me know on Facebook that she's listening. That's the thing you can do, guys. If you're out there in radio land and you know how to hit me up, Facebook, text, WhatsApp, Messenger, let me know you're listening. I'd love to say good morning to you on the radio. Who else? Chris Phillips, the wonderful Chris Phillips. Thank you very much for tuning in. Much appreciated. In the shout box, good morning, Scotters. Good morning, Andy Bren. I'll have a look, see if I've missed anybody out. It's great to be here, isn't it? If Carlsberg did Saturdays, I think this would be it. Starting off in this very soulful way and then going over the London Stadium for an absolute sellout against Charlton Athletic in the Championship.

So just asking for a friend. Is it too early in the morning to go Shaka Khan? Shaka Khan, Shaka Khan, Shaka Khan. It is, isn't it? Eh? It is. Good morning, everyone. Oh, my Lord, there's a load of people that are getting up. How many coffees have you had? Who's getting into the day already? How do you start your day? Is it tea? Do you have coffee? Do you have a freshly squeezed orange juice? I don't know. Answers on a postcard, please. Do let me know. The beautiful, beautiful Nuala is listening. Good morning, my darling. Thank you very much. Oh, equally beautiful, Nicola Hum. Good morning, my darling. I know your name's not Nicola Hum, but I went to school with you and that was your name at school. So it's really hard to get used to it. Stomp Radio, Saturday morning. So happy to be here. Chris Phillips, just in case you think that it's Sunday, 10 a.m., it's not.

Good morning. It's Andy Furno sitting in for Tony Fernandez on Stomp Radio, the very early, early breakfast show on Stomp Radio. Wonderful stuff. Loads of people listening. I can't believe this. I've got more listeners than I have in the afternoon. You're obviously all up to something on a Sunday afternoon, but this is gorgeous. What a wonderful start to the day. Good morning to Rob Gilbert and the guys at Dancing Dog Promotions.

Santa Mesa. It's amazing how many people try to put you off when you're on live radio. But I wouldn't have it any other way. Good morning, good morning, good morning. Let me assure you all, I didn't do the research on how many songs say good morning, but I thought I'd better have one or two because I'm usually on in the afternoon, but this is just lovely, lovely, lovely. So she missed her dedication. I shall do it once more. Good morning to the beautiful Nuala. Thank you very much for tuning in. I can't even remember what got lined up next. I probably need another coffee, if I'm honest.

Rena and Angela. Proper tune for a Saturday morning. Is it too early for a backflip and a somersault? Because I just pulled that one off. Right, so this piece of music is going to take me up to the ads. I'm coming back with a new feature. It's 2 from 1 at 8:05. Work that one out. 2 from 1 at 8:05. 2 songs from 1 artist. 8:05 on a Saturday morning. Thank you for your company this morning. Come on, you Irons.

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1: Good morning, Stompers. In case you're wondering what's going on, this is Andy Furno sitting in for Tony Fernandez, a one-off, I believe. But I don't really have the right to come on a cover show and bring on a feature, but I have. So we're going to have two from one at 8.05. That means two songs from one artist at 8.05. Good morning.

So I'll tell you what we'll do, right? If I'm ever asked to do this again, or if I ever step forward to do it again, we'll do that. We'll do that again. 2 from 1 at 8:05, because that was quality. Gene Chandler. Who doesn't like Gene Chandler? My phone was just a bit like, oh, tune, tune, tune. Yep, absolutely. I just want to make sure that I've said good morning to people. Andy Bren, Caroline, good morning. Nula, you've missed your dedication twice. This is the third time. It's not how it works, but still. Also, on the old book face, good morning to Wendy Jane. Good morning to Diane Hawes. But thank you both for your kind comments. Really, really nice. So happy to be here. And as one of you ladies said, just gearing you up for the Lord and the Messiah, Mr. Scott James, who comes on straight after me.

Sala Lucasetto on Stomp Radio. Good morning. It's the early Saturday morning breakfast show. In case you're wondering what the hell is going on, Andy Furno sitting in for Tony Fernandez. I'm very proud to be, very, very proud to be. I kind of thought to myself, right, nobody needs Crash Bang Wallop first thing in the morning. So I've kind of just, I don't know, I've thought about songs that I'd like to hear as I wake up. I've had a little message from Nikki P. I don't know about the kind of song you're thinking about, darling, because you're thinking about songs that will be like when we're at a rave, judging by what you drink first thing in the morning. But there you go. We are gearing up for the Lord and Master, which is Scott James at 9 o'clock. I will say this, before I play this next song, should you, like, if you've never heard me before on Stomp Radio, I'm on a Sunday afternoon, 3 p.m. to 5 p.m. grooving on a Sunday afternoon. It's a show that I'm very proud of. It's a great listen. Even if I say so myself, I'm allowed to say that. You've got to believe in your own product, haven't you? So what I will say is the wonderful Chris Phillips, who's a very, very, very dear friend of mine, we argue about Anita Baker because we were both, and probably still are, madly in love with her. And he always says that he'd have married her. He's got no chance. He'd have been behind me in the queue. No doubt about that. But Chris tuned in after I'd already played Rhythm of Love. So it'd be wrong of me to not play a song by my wife for Chris Phillips.

That voice. That voice. You just have to let it wash all over you. She is my queen. Anita Baker, soul inspiration. Good morning, Stompers. How are you all doing? It's a wonderful Saturday morning. The sun is shining. And for some of us, we're heading over to the London Stadium. It's like a spiritual home because it's what it's all about. This next song that I'm about to play, very excited because Sunday, September 6th, I think it is, me and a couple of pals, Chris and Andre, we're heading up to the old Hammersmith Odeon. It's not even called that now. I think it's called the Apollo or something like that. So, yeah, we're going to see TMF, The Music Forever, which is basically Maze without Frankie Beverly.

long may his music continue. Frankie Beverly and Mace. What goes up on Stomp Radio? I do know for a fact, I can tell you, that Mr. Scott James is in the wings. He's full kit. He's checking his studs. He's looking good to go. He's absolutely looking good to go. You know what I thought to myself? Because I'm usually on a Sunday afternoon, 3 p.m. to 5 p.m. on Stomp Radio, I'm playing a lot of the songs that I wouldn't necessarily play because I'm usually grooving on a Sunday afternoon. So there's a little tiny bit of a kick to what I do. So I'm playing songs that kind of maybe I wouldn't get the chance to play.

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Saturday morning. Early, early, early breakfast show. Andy Furno sitting in for the wonderful Tony Fernandez. That song, Midnight Star, that can be dedicated to Ange. Good morning, Ange. How are you? Thank you very much for your company.

sound of Miles J on Stomp Radio. So I'd like to say a very good morning to Jan, to Sharon and Mark, to Harry and to Tara, all in the shout box. Thank you very much for your company. Much appreciated. Yep, Andy Furno, sitting in for Tony Fernandez. Thank you, Lord Trevor Archer, for what you said about my Sunday show. I do try hard. I do try hard. After this one, I'll give you the team sheet for the rest of the day.

If your father is Nat King Cole, you've got a good chance of having a wonderful voice, haven't you? San and Natalie Cole on Stomp Radio. Let me tell you, lucky people, what you got coming your way for the rest of the day. 9 o'clock is the Lord and Master, Mr. Scott James, 9 till 11. 11 till 1 is 6MS. 1 till 4 is the wonderful Greg C. 4 till 7, there is a replay today that could be any one of the most amazing presenters on Stomp Radio. 7 till 9 is Hugster. 9 till midnight is Keith Richards. And 12 till 2 is Casper. My advice, my friends, is stay locked to the wonderful Stomp Radio. I don't know what gave me the inspiration to dig out this tune.

We might have lost connection there for just a millisecond, but we are back. We are live. Andy Furnow sitting in for Tony Fernandez with the early Saturday morning breakfast show. Now, this next song, I'd normally play the full length version, but I want to try and get two more songs in before Scott.

sound of Regina Bell on Stomp Radio. Thank you one and all, each and every one of you, for your company this morning. I hope you've enjoyed it. I hope you've enjoyed it. I'm laughing to myself. Do I have a morning voice or an afternoon voice? That's for you to decide. If you want to catch me in the afternoons, it's tomorrow, every Sunday, grooving on a Sunday afternoon with myself, Andy Furno, on the mighty Stomp Radio. My advice to you would be stay locked for the wonderful Scott James, who follows me. I've given you not the best of me, a bit of me this morning. I'll see you tomorrow afternoon. Take care. I'm over to the London Stadium. God bless. See you tomorrow.

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Canada. The 9th to the 12th of October 2026. We'll see you there. Are you ready for the Isle of Wight Soul and Reggae Weekend of Version 5? 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
4: It's just gone 9 o'clock in the morning.

Good morning, Stompers. Hope you're good, hope you're well. Welcome along to the Saturday Morning Breakfast Show right here on Stomp. And the very first thing I must say is a massive thanks out to Andy Furno. Let me be a man. The 2 hours of great tunes. Oh, yeah. Loving the Gene Chandler as well, the two after 8:05 or whatever it was he'd come up with. Wonderful stuff. Hopefully Andy will fill in again when needed here on Stomp, because I really enjoyed that show. I must say it was a cracking show this morning. So thank you again, Andy. And yes, come on, you Irons. I may bump into you on the train. I sometimes do, don't I? So I may see you on the train or over at the ground at some point later on. Yes. Right, here we go. It's the Breakfast Show. Good morning, everyone.

Don't forget as well, if you want a bit more of Andy this weekend, Sunday afternoon, 3 to 5 here on Stomp Radio. Always a great show on Stomp. Got to say good morning out to a few people in the shout box already. Andy Michael, good morning to you, sir. Hope you're well. The original roadie, of course. Victor, good morning to you. Trevor Archer, good morning to you. Phil C, good morning to you. Shout to Jan as well, if she's lurking around in the background. Good morning to you, Jan. MWD as well, good morning to you. Hope you're well. New music in this first hour, round till 10, and then we go back in time, as you know, with the old school favourites from

Do like this, it bumps along quite nicely. Yameli and See You in Space. Brand new for you, right here on Stomp. So the Premier League has started, kicked off last night. Arsenal versus Coventry. 3-0 win to Arsenal. And around this time on a Saturday morning, we will be doing the Stomp Radio Fantasy Football League Rundown. And I did take a little peek in the... As you do, I did take a little peek in the group this morning just to see how it was in there and where I was, etc. And, yeah, I'm sort of kind of mid-table, which is where I want to be at the end of the season. But just to let you all know that Mr. Harry G is bottom of the league currently with with 0 points. Good morning, Harry. I'm only joking, mate. I know you're going to be well at it this season. Well at it. And yeah, it's all good fun. It really is. So looking forward to that, and I'll be doing that, as I say, around about sort of 9:15 ish on a Saturday morning. I'll give you the Stomp Radio Fantasy Football League rundown. It only takes a couple of minutes, and yeah, remember, it is just for fun. It is just for fun. Love this as well. Brand new from Melbourne Moore.

0: people with so many wonderful records over the years. Really like this. Melbourne Moore, Love Wins Every Time. Playing on Stomp Radio in the sunshine on the Saturday morning. Good morning to you. If you have just joined us, got to say good morning to Bob O'Sullivan. Good morning to you, Bob. Been doing loads of work behind the scenes for the Stomp Radio Fantasy Football League. Good morning to you. And Harry come back and said, because I won't have any Arsenal players in my team. I'll make you right on that one, mate. I think I've got two. So it's got me a couple of points, definitely.
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Good morning. That's all the social media crew out there. Don't forget, I'll be coming for you in the second hour with all your shouts this morning. Right here on Stomp. Like that one, Ricky Jones, Pretty Just Ain't Enough.

let me know. It can be absolutely anything. Obviously, we don't do any politics or anything like that. It's light-hearted stuff. If there's something you want to debate on the show, let me know. And we will debate it. We've had some interesting ones over the last few months. Always something interesting on the show. But if there is anything that you are interested in debating this morning, please let me know and we will do it for you.

Brings us nicely round to 9:30 on this Saturday morning, and as you know, around about 9:30 we do the weather. It's currently 17 degrees at the moment, so rising up to 22 degrees today, and there is a chance of a shower or two in some parts of the UK, but it's mainly looking like it's going to be sunny and a gentle breeze pretty much across the most of the UK as well. So if you're out and about today, enjoy. If you're off to football or whatever you're up to, enjoy. That's your weather forecast. Take a quick look at tomorrow's actually as well while we're here. Why not? Yeah, tomorrow's going to be around 23 degrees as well. Sunny intervals and light winds as well. So, yeah, a nice weekend for the forecast. Looking good. Nice one.

0: So we have the weather in from Sherwood Forest. Very grey and cool. But no rain there. A very light bit of rain at the moment around the Liverpool area. So if you're listening in from Liverpool, you've got a little bit of rain around your area at the moment. But other than that, it's pretty much no rain across the UK right now. Just one or two very, very small scattered showers.
1: Yeah.
0: Brand new from Mark Staggers.

good morning to our very own Mr. Tony Herdman. How you doing, Tony? Locked in from work. So, no one's come forward with anything to debate on the show this morning, but there's a little question that I thought I would just throw out there. Just throw it out there. It's a kind of debate, but it's more a question, really. If you could turn back time and go back to... Because this comes from a conversation I had just the other day with someone about keeping things and how we hang on to things, right? We do that, right? So my question really is, if you could turn back time and go back to your childhood or your early teens, if there was something that you could keep from them days, if there were just a couple of things even, I'll let you have a couple of things. I'm generous like that, right? If there's a couple of things that you would keep from back then, what would they be? What would you keep back from your teenage years? I've kept a load of records, I can tell you that. But I guess that's cheating. Let me know. I'm interested to know.

0: So we have a response from the crew out there. So Tony Herdman says, my first car. Not sure what car that was, but maybe you let us know, Tony. I'm sure it was something interesting. I certainly would keep my first car because I had the Escort Mexico, and they are fetching serious money nowadays, and I would love to still have my Mexico, even though it would be probably pretty out of date now. I mean, no airbags or sort of safety stuff in them, but definitely I would love to still have my Mexico, but unfortunately not. But I did have it, so that's the thing. I did have an Escort Mexico back in the day. Excuse me, little frog in the throat there. And Phil C says, my hair, Scott. That's made me laugh, Phil. I mean, I don't know, is there anything you can do to save your hair from sort of drifting away from you? I'm not sure. Is there, I mean, back in the day there was a thing called Grecian 2000, wasn't there? Do you remember that? And you used to put that on your hair back in the day. Well, I didn't personally, but people did. I just wondered if there is anything that you could do to save your hair from sort of withering away. Anyway, the most interesting one is Trevor Archer so far. He says, my collection of football photos. His brother worked in the picture library at the Daily Mail, and after every Monday edition, any of the photos not included in the newspaper, he would bring them home. Oh, wow. What a collection you would have had there. Wow, absolutely amazing, yeah. I mean, yeah, what happened to them? Did you just lose them over time? Trevor, they would be fantastic to have now. They really, really would. Wow. So let us know if there's something from your childhood or your teens that you would keep now, knowing in retrospect, looking back, thinking, I'd like to save that or I'd like to keep that. Let me know.
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got to say good morning to Trev Wonder. How you doing, Trev? This morning, Scott, I met my Mrs. Donna in my early teens, and by some unknown reason, I've still got her. I like that one. Lucky you. Lucky you. That's what I say. Right, Donna?

got to say good morning to my very dear friend Michelle as well. Good morning to you, Michelle. Still wonderful to see you a few weeks ago at Feel the Vibe. Anyway, Michelle says, listening in, and I would have kept my Rally Limited Edition. Wow. I see how she just slipped that in there. Limited Edition. 5-speed chopper. You had a limited edition 5-speed chopper. How lucky was you to have that? I had the 3-speed. It was purple with the pink writing on the side. Do you remember them ones? I had that one. The pink writing, but purple. I love that colour. From my childhood. And also a black XR3i from the 80s. You had a black XR3i in the 80s? I don't remember you having a black XR3i in the 80s. I knew you then as well. But yeah, the things that you would keep on, I would imagine that a black XR3i in good condition now would be quite worth quite a few quid. But the fact you had a limited edition 5-speed chopper is absolutely amazing. Here's one of those new tunes that sounds old. The Womack Sisters from their album. I like this.

0: may find its way around the pole in Salou in a few weeks' time. Have to wait and see. I think it's the sound quite nice in the sunshine, don't you think? Maybe it does on a Saturday morning here on Stomp in the sunshine. Well, we say it each and every Saturday, don't we? Where's that first hour gone? I don't know. But it has. That's your brand new flavours for this particular Saturday morning coming to a close. Short break and we'll be back in the second hour with the old school favourites taking you around to 11 o'clock and hopefully bringing back a memory or two for you. More of your discussions as well about the things that you would bring back or kept from your childhood in the second hour as well. And also, don't forget as well, the social media crew out there in Radioland, I'm coming for you in the second hour.
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Welcome back to the second hour on the old school favourites, taking you around to 11 o'clock. And kicking off with a big favourite of mine, reeling in the years with the sound of Clear and Open Your Mind. Good morning to Peter B. Good. Locked in from Croydon.

So welcome to the Old School Favourites Hour. As I say, taking you around to 11 o'clock. And more of your interesting things about what you would save from your childhood days. Our very own Mr. Greg C., in the place to be, has messaged me and said, "Morning, Scott. My two favourite cars was a white Opel Manta GTE, then a Ford Cortina 2.3 gear." Yes, the gear was the one to have, wasn't it, in the Cortina back in the day. So, yeah, you would save those. And the Opel Manta as well. Was that the one with the extended long bonnet? I'm sure it was, if my memory serves me right.

And the lovely Michelle Mulford has reached out to me this morning. Good morning to you, Michelle. She said, good morning. I'm tuned in as always. I'm at work today. She says a store has just opened and she's just witnessed about 100 people walk through the doors, all very, very nicely, very orderly, to buy Pokemon cards. The queue at 8:30 was about 30 people, and then we open at 10. Oh, wonderful stuff. Hope you have a busy day there. Sounds like you're going to be. Got to say good morning out to Dave Critchett and all the Pompey crew locked in, locked on. Good morning to you, Dave. Hope you're well, sir. Looking forward to seeing you on the Boating Club Christmas. Lots of tickets reserved already. Just

NC Message. And the lovely Tina and Keith, good morning out to you guys. Hope you're good. A lovely to have your company as always.

0: says, morning, Scott. Loving the tunes as always. I would have to say my Mark 1 Ford Escort. It was nothing special, but as an 18-year-old college student, it was my first car that I bought with my own money. Fit the big, sharp stereo cassettes. Remember them? Yes. True motoring independence. Yeah, you're right. Those were the days.
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Fulana de Casa and Deja Vu, one of my old faves, that one. Good morning to the lovely Hazel. She says, morning Scott, just back from the gym. If we're doing fave cars, I would bring back my RS Turbo. The whistle when the turbo kicked in. Well, we're not actually doing cars, but it's kind of turned into cars. What I was saying is, what would you bring back from your youth or your teenage years, if there was something you could keep? It could be anything. It could have been an old dress or a pair of old original trainers or anything really, clothing. In Michelle's case, it was a limited edition chopper bike, which had five gears. Wow. She had the five gear version, everyone. How bad is that? How lucky to have that. Got to say good morning out to a few more people on the socials this morning. The lovely Julia, Juju Funky Nanny, good morning to you. Always a pleasure, Julia, you know that. Richard Walker as well, good morning to you, sir. I'm sure you'll be over the hammers later. Good morning to you. Kim Drake as well, out and about. She's still locked in. Good morning to the lovely Debbie Lester as well. Good morning to you. Joe Newell as well, locked in from work. Good morning to you, sir. Andrea Kaiwinder as well. Good morning to you. The lovely Pamela Britton as well. Good morning to you. Brian Finn as well. Funky B and Michelle locked in, locked on this morning. Good morning to you guys. Looking forward to seeing you real soon as well. That is coming around fast now, mate. Oh, really fast. Lynn Coulisan as well. Good morning to you. South London's finest as well. Lisa Sylvester. Good morning to you, Lisa. Lovely to have your ears. Angela Armacan and Colin Armacan as well. Good morning to you. The lovely Diane Ors as well. And Ro, good morning to you. All stomping away.

Got to say good morning out to Sharifa. Lovely to have you company. Hope you're good. Been a long time not seeing you. Hope you're well. Got to say good morning out to Big Dave, Anthony, and Natalie. Good morning to you, Natalie Eblewhite. So she says, I would have kept my England 86 Mexico World Cup shirt. And a ZX81 Spectrum. A ZX81 Spectrum, was that a computer? Was that a computer? I think it was, wasn't it? Why would you have kept your ZX81 Spectrum? That's something I need to know. If that is just a computer, why would you keep it when times move on? I don't know. Tell me. I need to know. A ZX81 Spectrum. Now we're talking, we're going a little bit deeper now. We're coming away from the cars, right? We're getting a little bit deeper. And Dave said he would have kept all his sports medals and memorabilia from his school days. Wow. What, you mean you actually got a trophy for the egg and spoon race, Dave? Really, mate? Well done.

Sir Colin's on his way to West Ham and he says, hi Scott, on my way to West Ham, but I would bring back all my energy from the old days. From your teenage years, yes, I know. I know that feeling, don't worry. Me and you both on that one. And our very own Nikki P says, I wish I could save my youthful figure, skin and dark hair.

as well. Good morning to you. And Kim wants to send best wishes to John, who's currently in hospital, not too well. So sending best wishes out to you from everyone here at Stomp Radio.

Very good morning out to Derek Prescott as well this morning. How you doing, sir? Alison Murray as well. Good morning to you, Alison. Hope you're good. Nice to have your ears. Mark Campbell.

And I'm definitely going to do the start doing the listener special again every now and again. And Martin, you're first on my list. I know you've been on that a very long time, but we've got a new studio now at Stomp, so I'll be doing that hopefully in the not too distant future once everything's polished around the edges at the studio. So looking forward to that.

got to say a very good morning out to Ian Escrada. How are you doing, sir? Locked in from Weymouth in the caravan. Shout to Sarah as well and Evelyn. This is no pancakes today. Oh, wow. No pancakes for Evelyn. What's going on? Full English, though. So, yeah, tuck into the full English and some soulful flavours from Stomp Radio. A great combination, I must say. Have a wonderful time, guys, whatever you get up to. And have an ice cream and two a little bit later on, or three or four. Must say I do like Weymouth, especially in the sunshine. So enjoy. There's a love explosion.

0: Well, we've reached that time where I shake your hand and say bon voyage, farewell, adios, goodbye, and take care. Have a blessed weekend, whatever you're up to.
1: You know exactly what I mean.
0: Thank you for your participation in the show and all your messages. Keep your locks to stomp. We've got some great tunes all weekend here on the station. Some great shows coming at you.
1: Come and get it.
0: So keep you locked.
1: Come and get that.
0: I'm off to see the big London Derby.

and we're going out with a classic anthem. Out to all the stompers out there in Radio Land, all the silent listeners as well, and my mum. Big love out to you, mum. Don't forget, catch Nikki in the morning, 7 a.m. here on Stomp for the early morning breakfast show. All being well, I'll see you back next Saturday if I don't do a cover show in between. Take care, everyone. 6MS next. Bye for now.

Just before I go, I must say, I nearly forgot, sorry, to say big love to my youngest listener today. As far as I know, my youngest one today, Teddy. Good morning, Teddy. 3 years old. Good morning to you. Loving the tunes. Thank you, sir. Right, that's me out of here. Take care, everyone. 6MS next. Bye for now.

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1: Kicking off delicious library.

Still a bit of Brazilian jazz from Band of Black Rio, Vidigal. Before that, Bob Crew Generation, Back Alley Boogie from 1976 on Elektra Records. This is a killer bit of jazz funk.

1972. Gladys Knight and the Pips. Does Bill Withers. This is a nice bit of soul from the impression.

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This is a killer bit of funk from Pleasure, 1979.

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1: You've just had a great edit from Twice and Volkov of Strangers and their Stimulation track, originally out on Salsoul Records from 1983. A big shout to everyone on the chat box. Big shout to all those listening in live, and of course all those that catch us on Mixcloud.

is some house. This is Love Drop, Don't Look Back, 2018 on Home Taping Records. Adam Dubok, this is Love Drop, out of Brighton.

2018 on Home Tapium Records. Love Drop, Don't Look Back, out of Brighton. We come back to 2016 with this from his EP, Imperfections Volume 1.

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2: 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I love it. It's all about the house music and always has been.
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0: A mix of disco music and Detroit techno. Yeah.

0: going back to 1976 with that on the Big Blow album, Decca Records, Manu Dibango. Keeping it jazz funk with this, Incognito from 1981.
1: From the album Jazz Funk.

0: 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Into this some Japanese jazz. Feeling So Nice. 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
1: Yeah, brilliant tune. Come out in 1982 on Disco Mate.

0: Crazy bit of jazz funk from 1982 from Noya Matsuoka.
1: And we're rounding things off today, shall we? 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Angela Bofill, Under the Moon and Above the Sky from 1978. Produced by Dave Grusin from the album.

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1: Greg C on Stomp Radio, every Saturday 1 till 4. Tune in and stay sane. Your prescription of soul sauce. Come on, be rude not to.

Good afternoon. Good afternoon. Another hot from over the capital. Perfect for a weekend. Many thanks to those wonderful guys of 6MS. Thank you, guys.

do love those two opening tracks you played. Marvellous. Thank you, guys. So here we are, your Saturday prescription of Soul Sauce Saturday. And many thanks for my taxi in to the studio this afternoon. Thank you, much appreciated. Phew, we got here just in time. And a marvellous service as well. Thank you. So, missing out from last week, this week we continue our bands and groups and album, Letter M. Midnight Star, Maze, Mint Condition, MF Robots, Meditations, and MFSB. And of course, my Jazz Fusion 2 and my

beautiful latest offering from Melbourne Moore, released last month, July 26th. Love Wins Every Time. Over 25 albums, nominated several times for Grammy Awards, and also very much an actress as well. Starred in many stage movies, stage appearances, and also many movies as well. Melbourne Moore, absolutely beautiful. Great track for more from her over the next few weeks or so. So first out of the bag, letter M on the bands and groups. We're going to kick off with MFSB.

76, the album's called Summertime, and the album picked number 21 in the jazz albums. Now, a lot of those tracks was actually produced and put together and written by likes of McFadden and Whitehead. And just a couple of days ago, I was at home listening through one or two tracks, and it's nice to get hands on a bit of vinyl, the 12 inches, look at the back of the sleeves and see what's going on, who's who and what was what. And I didn't notice, but really nice to know that McFadden and Whitehead actually were co-producers on Archie Bell's album from 1977, their great album, Hard Not to Like You. And they're very much co-writers on all their tracks. Fantastic. Good old vinyl, good old days, but as they were. So, MFSB 1976, the album's called Summertime, their fifth studio album. And obviously, you know, MFSB is an in-house studio band, or TSOP, out of Philadelphia. And sadly, are not quite as successful as their previous albums, but I chose one or two tracks I thought was quite appropriate for Saturday afternoon. And of course, they helped the likes of Billy Paul, the Stylistics, the OJs, and a host more. Here's MFSB, We Got the Time.

Saturday afternoon, of course, is yours truly, Greg C, on stumpradio.com. Good afternoon, first in the chat room, to Trevor Archer. Good afternoon, sir. I hope you're keeping well. Also to our very own soul sitter, Anita Long, and also to Hazel Grace as well. Thank you, guys. And also AMS as well is in the chat room as well. Thank you, guys. Nice to get you guys nice and early in the chat room. Hope you're enjoying the flavours and, of course, the weather on this lovely Saturday afternoon. Right, a band we're going to feature for the first time on our featured bands and groups and letters M. MF Robots stands for MF Robots, of course, music for robots, as it were. Now, they came late to the party, should we say, as far as joining the musical industry, as this band is a newly formed band, or they were a newly formed band, right, 2012-2013. Now, both members are ex-members of that neo-funk band, get my teeth in place. Yes, Brand New Heavies. That's it, the Brand New Heavies. That's right. So, founder members of the band, of course, decided to leave the Brand New Heavies and form a band called MF Robots. Now, members from there is a guitarist, singer, songwriter, producer, and also the main singer as well, Jan Kinnaird. Let's have a track from MF Robots. Bit of a tongue twister, but I think we got there in the end. Yeah, so don't start humming at Michael Jackson's in the background. I'm sure you will. It's got that riff about it, hasn't it? I'm sure it has.

Nice. So, single released before they released their first album, the debut album in 2018. That was the Night Is Calling, nice little 12-inch single from 2017. Now, next track from their debut album, 2018, sounds rather nice to me.

But after into my research, and my researcher is definitely at a wide awake this afternoon. Good afternoon to my researcher. So the name of MF Robots, a bit of a dig at the generic style of it, the latest, the newest, should we say, style of music on the industry. So a bit of a dig on a bit of a personal tip. Robots, so they seem to say, MF Robots. And although Dawna does more of the vocals on this, actually, she was actually a bass guitarist for backing flights with Phil Collins and Kylie Minogue. And even Malcolm McDonald as well. So very much a very talented artist in her own right. MF Robots. Got to say it again, especially for my researcher.

Good afternoon, sir. Love to have you along on this nice Saturday afternoon. Love those ending one or two of them tracks. Last track, third and final track, that was from MF Robots. More from them over the next couple of weeks, shall we say. Right, moving along now to, we're going to change the genre just a tad. Midnight Star, 1988 was this album, their seventh studio album. This little band out of Frankfort in Kentucky. So have a listen to this band.

Well, their seventh studio album still on Solo Records. Sadly, the Galloway brothers and Red Lucas no longer part of that band. Now, the biggest two UK hits in the UK back in the early 80s was their Headlights, or rather Headlines, rather, and of course their big track from them, which was of course Midas Touch from Midnight Star. Not quite sure what genre you put this this groove into. Could be a little bit swingy, a little bit R&B. Anyway, Midnight Star. Work it out.

Good afternoon to my HP neighbours, Deborah Keeley and Dennis Dixon. Good afternoon, guys. Loud and proud, educating the neighbours. Good afternoon, guys. Thank you very much indeed. And good afternoon to the neighbours. Give a big shout out to good afternoon to the neighbours. Also to Pat Spillane as well. Good afternoon to you and the family, of course. Hope you're keeping well. And also a few more shouts to Trevor Wonder. I must be listening to a Scott James' show this morning. Nice, interesting conversation and your comment, what you mentioned about her when you first met your lovely wife, Donna. Very nice indeed. So good afternoon to you, sir, from the posh side, of course. Also good afternoon to Margaret and Nick Willett. Good afternoon, special occasion for them guys today as well. Also to a man in crime, of course, sir, DJ Looney. He's a lurking in the background somewhere. Good afternoon, sir. I'll be with him next few weeks, doing a little session up there in Brightley scene. Also to Tony and John Moores as well, from over there in the funky side of Kent. Good afternoon, guys. As we drop the tempo just a tad, I'd like to play with two different tunes, less obvious tracks from two artists. And of course, this track is no exception. Midnight Star.

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1: Don't touch that dial. 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Hold
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1: My granddad is Greg C. I think he never is a DJ. Actually, he's got a few tunes, and he ain't bad.

Welcome back to part two of the show. I thought we'd start with a reggae track to start to kick off a part two of the show. Good afternoon to who have we got in the chat room? Yes, good afternoon to James Blonde. Good afternoon, sir. Wanted to mix up on the emojis, but it doesn't matter. Folk, welcome to your ears for this afternoon. Thank you, sir. Also to Lynn Martin, Andrew Hughes, Wendy Smith on Instagram, 3792. Also to Nick Morton and, of course, the boss, Anne Ashworth. Good afternoon, guys. And, of course, welcome to stomprare.com. So, first out of the bag for part two of the show with the meditation, nice little reggae roots dancehall band out of Trechtown, Jamaica. 10-15 albums they actually released. They separated after the last album in 1993. The album's called Return of the Meditations. Then they disbanded after that and returned in 1999. Now, it was their seventh album. The album's called Ghetto Knowledge. And believe it or not, the album was actually released in America. Rather nice for the nice little band. So we played Ghetto is a Knowledge from the college. And then I played a second track from this roots reggae and dancehall band from the America, from Trechtown in Jamaica. Ghetto Knowledge, The Meditations, and Do Be Down. Trying to read at several.

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2: Because we play this.

So one nomination and several for the Soul Train Awards, which they achieved over the years. That title album was just entitled Seven, evidently their seventh studio album after leaving their previous record label. That's their debut album for Shanice Record Label. And that...

R&B in its entirety, mint condition from 2011. Evidently their seventh studio album. The album is simply entitled Seven. And that was their debut album on their latest record label they joined and signed papers with, Genesee Records, 2011. And rated a 4-star by the All Music Good Industry Reviews Guide. And also the album peaked number 7 in the independent album Billboard charts as well, and number 12 in the top R&B and hip-hop album charts as well. It's not bad for their debut album under a new record label, Genesee Records, in 2011, Mint Condition. Now, the main vocals was that wonderful gospel soul and R&B vocalist Kelly Price, gave us a few hits over the years, and also with backing vocals of Warren Campbell as well. So one more album to play from them next week or so, Mint Condition, I said 2011, album simply entitled Seven. Going to close with this iconic band as we close the bands and groups on Letter M for a Saturday afternoon.

band Letter M with Maze, of course, and rather significant, that is their final album. So, originally out of Philadelphia, as they were. Now, they were called Raw Soul back in the day when they formed in the mid-70s. Released one or two tracks on a nice independent label. Sadly, wasn't quite successful. And the rather chance a meeting introduction to the late Marvin Gaye. Marvin Gaye liked what he heard, took him on under his wings, and they became his opening band on the road. Took him on the road. Changed their name. He thought Raw Soul didn't quite do it, so he changed their name to Maze. And as I say, the rest of history, more on the introduction of Maze a bit later on. Let's play another tracker from their last studio album. Eighth studio album. Back to Basics.

So taking under the wings from the very late Marvin Gaye, now their opening act, Maze, featuring Frankie Beverly, signing their first major contract to Capitol Records in 1976, and then the debut album came out. The debut album was called Maze, featuring Frankie Beverly, and a few tracks released from the album, tracks like A Happy Feeling and While I'm Alone. And the album also gave Maze their first gold record.

Friday morning, 9 until the afternoon, midday. Our Doobie does it 3 weeks and a month, of course. Always a very nice, interesting tune. Nice chat as well. Definitely a good chat, a good show to listen to on a Friday morning. If I get a chance to listen to it, I do. Obviously, work takes its main place. But if I can, I'd like to have listened. And I did hear your show a few days ago. Very nice. Actually, yesterday. Yesterday was Friday. Perfect. Losing my days. Yesterday was Friday. Thanks, Kev. Catch him on a Friday. So, Maze, doing the business, of course. Some great tracks, some great albums from the band. Now, all their albums are hit a top 10 spot in the album charts over the years, and 7 accredited gold by the RIAA. Now, promoted, very much promoted by God, I like to call him, Robbie Vincent, who put them on the map. And obviously, Maze later become part of our musical staple diet, as they were and still are. Maze featuring Frankie Beverly.

fantastic. Beautiful grooves. So out of their 8 albums, many, many hits for this band. Too Many Games, Joy and Pain, Southern Girl, California. Back in Stride, Before I Let Go, Suki Soul, and my favourite, Golden Time of Day. Like most of you May's followers, I'm sure you've seen May's many, many times. I managed to see him about 3 or 4 times. But my most memorable time was at the Jazz Festival in New Orleans in 2009. And we waited all day in the rain as the weather changed to listen to this guy sing his tunes and do his business, of course, Frankie Beverly Free Tune Mays. Sadly, Frankie Beverly became very ill, hung up the microphone in 2023. And the main vocalist was taken over, main vocals taken over by Tony Lindsay, formerly of a rock band, a soul band, Santana. Sadly, Frankie Beverly passed away in September 2024 at the young age of only 77. So, but his memory lives on. We love Frankie. I'm sure you guys will never forget him. Always in our hearts, and his music lives on. As our man Andy Fanu played a track from Frankie Beverly Mays this morning. Thank you, sir. So I'll leave you with this track from Frankie Beverly Mays, and then back on the other side with more good grooves. Good afternoon, stompradio.com.

Yes, we want to thank you, Frankie Beverly and Maze, for those great tracks and great events over the years. And that concludes our bands and groups on Letter M for this Saturday. Midnight Star, Mint Condition, MF Robots, The Meditations, MFSB, and of course we close with Maze. Back on the other side, the Jazz Fusion 2, and of course my Researchers 3.

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0: 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We'll see you there. Are you ready for the Isle of Wight Soul and Reggae Weekend of Version 5? 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
1: The Jazz Fusion 2. The Jazz Fusion 2. The Jazz Fusion 2. The

Good afternoon to D Cox, also to Andrea Kavanagh, also got a shout also to Neil G. Yes, we've done Neil G. Good afternoon, sir. Also to Andre Cinzano, and of course to Sherry as well. And they'll be getting down tomorrow, shaking their thing tomorrow at the courtyard over in Chelmsford or Colchester, celebrating Hugster's birthday tomorrow at the courtyard. Have a good one, guys. I'm sure it will be. Hugster can play one or two tunes. It should be a good event. Also, good afternoon to Cece as well, and Dulce Alicky. Preparation, getting things ready for soon the arrival, the patter of tiny feet. My Jazz Fusion 2 for this Saturday afternoon, an album that dropped about 2 weeks ago, Premier Contracts. The album's came out about, 2 weeks ago it came out. We played Vila Polsa, was the first up in the Jazz Fusion 2. And we closed with a track called Serious from them. More from the album, a very nice jazz funky kind of album. If you like that kind of groove, I'm sure you do. Stomp Radio, good afternoon. Of course, with yours truly, Greg C. It's a sunny one. Enjoy the weather.

little correction, just been informed, actually the courtyard in Chelmsford, where Hugs will be celebrating his birthday bash tomorrow. Should be good. Thank you, Andre, for the heads up. Always appreciate it.

Naples Weekender. That's the 9th and 12th of October 2026. Hope you can join us live on stage. So looking forward to seeing her live for the third time. Soul Disciples Weekender. None other than, of course, Louise Meehan, of course, with Solutions. Also appearing live will be Don E and also Lady Lauren Hale as well. And that's on the 9th to the 12th of October, of course, at Hemsby Holiday Camp, Holiday Beach Park, rather, over in Hemsby in Great Yarmouth. I'll be along with other 25 other DJs, spinning one or two tunes on the weekend. Always a great weekend. Hopefully, we'll see you there.

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0: pulled out at three corkers this Saturday. Thank you to my researcher. First up at the bag, 1974, Tom Brooke, and equalising the track trimmer, liking that groove. Thank you, sir. The track was called I Love You More, arranged by Gene Page. And as you listen carefully, you can hear some nicer bits and pieces, also produced by Barry White. And then Johnny Taylor, liked by Stomp's very own Kev P, liking that groove as well. The track was called You're the Best Girl in the World. That was from 1976, from the album Airgasm, 1976. And we close with a 1979 groover. The track was called Share Your Love, and the artist in the band was called The Writers. So thanking our researcher for this Saturday, three corkers. Of course, next week, the researcher will be back. You know the drill. Saturday afternoon, yours truly, stompradio.com.
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0: Good afternoon to Brian Trim-White. Good afternoon, sir. Got to say good afternoon also to Marcia Mike and Hamilton. Marcia Hamilton, Mike, rather. Marcia's tapped away. She's on work duty this afternoon. The laptop is open and obviously tapping away. Good afternoon to Marcia. Hopefully getting you through the afternoon's work with some nice tunes, of course, on right here on StompRadio.com.

afternoon, late reveller to party to John Tent. Good afternoon, sir. Also had a birthday for yesterday to Rochelle Brown. Nice to see you a couple of weeks ago on the legendary boating club boat. Happy birthday for yesterday. I've looked missed out anybody, by the way. I hope I got your shout out this afternoon. Little message from

little bit of a correction. Actually, it's Brentwood. Brentwood. Vassy, not Basden. It's actually the Brentwood Holiday Inn over there. They have a Essex Sunday the 30th. Doors open at 3 and we rock until 8. See you then. Have a great weekend. Up next, Sarah J. I'll see you sometime next week. God bless. Have a great weekend and enjoy. Bye-bye for now.

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1: 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It all takes place at Monty's Bar, 155A, Billet Lane, Hornchurch,

0: Ones and Twos, Scott James, Stevie Way Back When, Pete Collins, Gary Fish and Tony Treble. 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

Kev P on a Saturday. For those of you who had a drink, you might be thinking, is it Friday? Soul Therapy, Disco Funk and Soul Reimagined on your Saturday. Filling in for Sara J. 3 hours of me. It's okay, Sara. I'll keep your space nice and warm.

Now, my first three tunes are especially for Trevor Archer, who I know is in the Stomp Shout box, and he asked me yesterday, can I be cheeky and ask you to play an Al Jarreau tune for my late wife, Jo? And I thought, you know what, I'm not just going to play one, I'm going to play three, because I like that. So these are for you and Jo, Trev.

Now, I know this is one of Trevor's favourite artists, but it's also Joe's, and she adored Al Jarreau. I'd play more than this if I could get away with it on Mixcloud, Trev, but they limit you to 3 tracks by the same artist, otherwise they won't upload your show. So I might, from time to time, throw one in across my normal Friday morning shows for you.

Got to say hi to some of the stompers. Hazel, and apparently peach snaps is the drink of the day, is it? 66% of the lipstick hooligans are in the

playing in the garden, drinks on the go, listening to the show. She's requested I'm Every Woman, Michael Gray remix. I think very much so I can shove that in the show at some point. Want to say hi to the Chelsea gang, who I think actually today are listening live. Elaine, Charles, Lydia, Tim, Cosmo, Prince and Rue. Glad to have your ears today.

This one's for all the ladies out there that might be locked onto my show today. There really is no format. I'm just going to be pulling tunes off the USB stick. Let's stick with that soul weekend vibe for a few tunes. It's almost 25 to 5. I'm going to disco it up soon and then get into some more housey stuff.

Got to say hi to Looney. He's preparing a set and lurking in the background. I'm going to call you Kev's Lurkers. Tracy Butcher's locked on, loving the tunes. Says it's all sounding good. Thanks, Tracy. I better read out some of these artists who I've been playing because I'm totally getting carried away. It's Saturday. Before Girls, we had Jay Player with Love Is The Answer. Then the Whatnots and Girls. That goes out to Michelle and Steve Bailey.

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And it's a peach schnapps slushy. That is the drink of the day, everybody.

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She's singing and dancing around her garden on her own. Party for one. No, it's not, because you're in the shout box and we're all with you. And Trevor Arch has just revealed that he saw Billy Paul in Blackpool many, many years ago, and he's a lovely guy. He got drunk with him drinking John Smith's bitter.

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Well, the first ad break of my show. The next one is for you, hey.

I hope you've been enjoying the first hour of the show so far. Completely unplaylisted. I'm playing you the tunes like you've come around.

soul music around the world, 24 hours a day. This is Stomp Radio. We will be right back with more great music just after a word from our sponsors.

0: Special guest, the House of Aura, 58A Mitcham Road, London SW17. The monthly party kicks off properly. Well, this is your first taste of summer. The House of Aura, Tooting. Don't sleep on it.
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And every Sunday thereafter, Soulbox. 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

bit Cool in the Gang coming up next. But not Cool in the Gang, the obvious Cool in the Gang. The next one is one of my all-time faves. And whenever it is played, guess where you'll find me?

keep telling you, it ain't time to sit down yet. We know which one this is. Galaxy War. Now, resist that bass line if you dare. Time to turn.

I was going to say have a sip of water, but apparently Johnny Longlegs says the Kerno contingent don't sip that pim stuff. Apparently they're on the Doom Bar, Korev, whatever that is, with methylated spirit chasers. Call a GP now.

I'm sweating in this studio. I must get my fan out. May do a bit of mixing, see how the mood takes me. You know what I'm like.

I'm Stomp. It's Saturday. Kev's in on the small stall. And it had to be done.

The last two have absolutely been a sellout. If you want tickets, reach out to me on Facebook, Messenger, WhatsApp. I'd love to see the Lipstick Hooligans down there and some of the other stump listeners.

And yes, Dave Lambert, I just realised, thank you for your message. How can you come to Soul Therapy at the Priory if you don't know where it is? It's in Bury St Edmunds in Suffolk. Saturday, 24th of October, I'll be doing a warm-up and the finishing set. Craig Royal's on in the middle, guest spot. Come on, Stompers, you know it makes sense.

0: 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We will be right back with more unplaylisted music right after this.
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0: 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That's Soul Jerk Sundays on the third Sunday of the month, running through the summer. Come chill in our beer garden. We will see you there.
1: Soul Odyssey returns on Sunday the 30th of August. We are back with a banger. It all takes place at Monty's Bar.

0: ones and twos, Scott James, Stevie Wayback When, Pete Collins, Gary Fish, and Tony Treble. 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
6: Check us out on Facebook.

Kev's very, very much multitasking in my studio today. We had those three up from Michael Gray. First up, Beautiful, featuring Audrey Martels. Then Medicine, featuring Brian Maz. And finally, it was Give It To Me, featuring Kelly Say. Slight mix-up on the button, hit the wrong button on the deck, played it again. Note to self, don't multitask too much, Kev. I'm human.

This is another one of my favourites. The Audio Whores. And Lover's Walk. Preceding this was one of my big three from yesterday. Resigned to You. And Heston. But this is a tune.

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Indy's from Manchester. Hope you guys are enjoying the tunes and dancing, although you're spraying it. 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

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And I want to see video evidence. Chaka Khan, I'm Every Woman, Michael Gray on the remix. Now, Stompers, I want to hear you singing this, so you need to turn that dial up.

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This one was my yesterday's show's tune of the week. I thought I'd play it again because I love it. Joey Negro, Doug Willis, Music Speaks Louder.

That's the weekend after the Soul Solutions, ladies. No excuse. The Priory Hotel are offering discounted rooms for two people, £92.50, including breakfast. It really would be a crime not to. Tickets are £12. Me and Craig Royal on the decks. Get yourselves down to Suffolk and have a party.

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3: 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We are back with a banger. It all takes place at Monty's Bar, 155A, Billet Lane, Hornchurch,

0: Ones and Twos, Scott James, Stevie Way Back When, Pete Collins, Gary Fish and Tony Treble. 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
0: Soul Odyssey returns on Sunday the 30th of August. We are back with a banger. It all takes place at Monty's Bar, 155A, Billet Lane, Hornchurch, Essex. From 3 p.m. to 12 a.m., you can hear the quality daytime

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1: 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Saturday Night Live. You're going to be locked to the Hugster for the next 2 hours. And I've got some bangers for you. Like this one. And also this Sunday, I'll be down at the Courtyard. Me and Chinzano. And it's going to be my birthday party as well. Get down there early. We're going to go on till about 8, 9. And it's free to get in. But you can do what you want to

this Sunday down at the Courtyard. Hugs' birthday. Come on, please join me. Alongside Shinsano. And this is our Sunday Soul Blessings. Brought to you free. So if you want to have a little dance, possibly a little sing-song, get down there. Courtyard in Chelmsford, Essex.

0: the wonderful Savannah. You're listening to the Hugster here on Stomp Radio live on a Saturday night. Part two coming up, and I've got some thrillers for you.
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0: Bulls Weekender. The 9th to the 12th of October 2026. We'll see you there. Are you ready for the Isle of Wight Soul and Reggae Weekender version 5? Taking place at the Royal Esplanade Hotel from the 16th to the 19th of October 2026.
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Francesca. Hope you're having a wonderful party right now, Patricia. Also, a big love out to Katie and Craig. Locked in.

This is our delicious Saturday. Big hi to Margaret and Steve on. Also, Sean and little Bobby. Hey, guys, then. Welcome to the show.

I like this groove. I'ma rock tonight.

Oh, I got it. Ain't nothing to this disco show.

Yeah, party time here on Hot Galoshes Saturday. Saturday night live here on Stump Radio. Thank you so much for your ears. Come up on the hour, we have the wonderful Keith Richards. So keep it locked. And tomorrow,

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There you go, kicking off this week's show. That's Ramona Brooks. And that track, I Don't Want You Back. Must say many, many thanks to the Hugster. He'll be back in business next Saturday night, of course, right here on The Stomp.

J.W. McGee. And when we party uptown, downtown. If you have just locked in, welcome along. This is stompradio.com, broadcasting worldwide soul. Myself, even Keith Richards, running you through till midnight, of course, UK time.

There you go, Eye Level. And that track, of course, Give Me. Saying hi to Mick Connolly out there. Hope you're all good, Mick.

There you go, the system. And I want to make you feel good. We are making you feel good on a Saturday night. Hope you're enjoying the tunes. There's more still to come through till midnight, of course.

There you go, Amari. And that track, After Loving You. Right, going to take you up to the top now with a bit of pleasure. Don't forget, when we come back in hour two, we get a lot more soulful the way we like to. Picking things up in hour three, run you through to midnight, of course.

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Welcome back to part two of the show, kicking off Detroit Spinners. 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Evening to Lance out there. Nice to have you locked in, Lance. 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

That's Tavasco. 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Me, even. 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

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And that track, Love Is Here. 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Hope you're all good out there, mate. 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

There you go, Johnny Taylor. And easy interpretation of the great track, What About My Love? Right, we're going to take you up to the top in a minute with a bit of Frankie Kelly. Don't forget, when we come back in hour three, we're picking things up the way we like to, run you through till midnight, where we're going to be joined by Casper. He'll be running you through till two, of course, on The Stomp. That is not the track we want. Hang on a minute. Into Daryl, Katie and Mum, Val, also Joe and Lucy as well. Nice to have you all locked in.

0: 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The past, the present, and the future.
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Welcome back to part three. Kicking off with a bit of First Choice. Armed and Extremely Dangerous. An evening to Mr. Chris Miller over there in Florida. Hope you're all good.

There you go, the Celso Orchestra. And ooh, I love it. Love Break. Just a couple more from me before Casper comes in.

Oh, there you go, Creative Source. And who is she? What is she to you? It has come at that time of night, we have to say, all things being well and good, I'll catch you on the stomp next Saturday night. Don't forget, we do the podcast, keithrichards.podomatic.com. Also, the replay on a Tuesday between the hours of 2 and 5. Keep it locked for Casper coming up after the ads. And also throughout tomorrow and throughout the week, of course, loads of good stuff coming your way on the Stomp.

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1: 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I'll see you soon.
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Something called 10 Acres. 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